0: led to the closure of Highway 97, an 8.9-kilometer stretch between Clinton Cemetery Road and Mound Road is in place due to a large wildfire in the area. The 59 Creek wildfire, about 30 kilometers northwest of Clinton, is now 16,723 hectares in size. Drive BC is reporting that there is a detour available via Highway 1 and Highway 24. The Thompson-Nicola Regional District issued the evacuation order at around 11 o'clock this morning. It covers roughly 118 properties in Electoral Area E. The Felker Lake wildfire, 30 kilometers south of Williams Lake, has more than doubled in size since this morning. Madison Dahl, a fire information officer with the Caribou Fire Center, says the Felker fire has grown to 2,300 hectares in size and is displaying aggressive fire behavior.
1: It is anticipated that we will see an increase in fire behavior today, especially as it warms up throughout the day, and we can expect to see an increase in smoke.
0: Dahl adds that ground crews are being supported by helicopters, air tankers, and skimmers, which are dropping water on achievable objectives to cool and decrease the fire behavior. Travelers along this section of Highway 97 are being cautioned that visibility may be heavily impacted because of smoke. Other wildfires in the Caribou, the Bourgeois Creek and Huskoil Park wildfires, have also grown significantly. Bourgeois Creek is currently at 1,644 hectares in size, and Huskoil is now up to 1,588 hectares. However, Dahl says those fires have grown away from key residences and valuable infrastructure. The Caribou Regional District has issued evacuation orders for residents in the Felker Lake area, as well as the Bourgeois Creek area. Firefighters in Quesnel have been deployed to other parts of the province to help out with wildfires. Fire Chief Ron Richard says the BC Wildfire Service requested their Type 6 wildland truck with three members to help out with the 59 Creek fire north of Clinton.
2: Wildland truck is basically just a squad vehicle with a water tank in the back of it with pumping capabilities. We have all the hand tools, all the hose lines, all the nozzles, everything that's needed for that unit.
0: Richard says the three members will be switched out with three new members in the next week or so. He says they also had a request for their structural protection trailer, and that is now helping out with the Bourgeois Creek fire 113 kilometers northwest of Quesnel. In other news, the Nurses Bargaining Association has accepted the recommendations for settlement put forward by special mediators, putting an end to a province-wide job action effort effective midnight tonight. The non-binding recommendations address some of the major concerns that nurses had with the tentative agreement that was reached back on May 22nd, as well as actions for all parties to take to address serious systemic issues, including workplace violence and the prevalence of nurses performing non-nursing duties. In sports, the BC Hockey Conference Junior A Hockey League has released some information on its upcoming inaugural season. The Williams Lake Mustangs and Quesnel River Rush will play in the five-team interior division along with Kamloops, Merritt, and Revelstoke. Four of those teams will make the playoffs. The season will begin on September 10th. Quesnel will open the year at home on the 18th against Revelstoke. Williams Lake will play its first game on home ice as well against Nelson on September 25th. On the diamond tonight, the Toronto Blue Jays will begin a weekend series in Boston against the Red Sox. The Jays snapped a four-game losing skid against Tampa Bay yesterday. In the CFL tonight, Calgary visits Winnipeg. The Stampeders are 2-4 on the season. The Blue Bombers are 4-2. The BC Lions are back in action tomorrow at home to Toronto. LeBron James has signed on with the Philadelphia 76ers. The 41-year-old will make $8 million over the next two seasons. Caribou weather for tonight. An air quality warning remains in effect for the entire area. Otherwise, local smoke, partly cloudy skies, a chance of showers, and some wind. An overnight low of 11 in Quesnel and Williams Lake, 14 in 100 Mile House. And then for tomorrow, smoke, otherwise sunshine in the morning, but then increasing clouds later in the afternoon with a chance of showers, risk of thunderstorms, and some wind, a high of 26 degrees in Quesnel and Williams Lake, 23 in 100 Mile House. 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
4: As your workday may be over, we've got the soundtrack to finish your day strong. Strap in. This is the Drive at 5 on the go.

Wow, what a difference a few minutes can make. Now in Williams Lake, the air quality is disgusting downtown. It was so clear before. It just smells all campfire-y and smoky. And now the air quality health index, according to Purple Air, it's no longer a 3. Now we're at a 9, and in some parts it's 10 plus, just like in 100 Mile. Quesnel's air is still pretty clear. Now here's John Fogerty, center field, on the GOATs.

0: You know what they say, things really can change in an instant. That was No Doubt on the Goat. Hey, it's Nick. And I'm talking about all this wildfire smoke. You know, not too long ago in Williams Lake, it was nice and blue, the sky. And now it is back to being disgusting with all that smoke. The Air Quality Health Index, like I told you before, now it is at a 10 plus, according to the info on Purple Air, which means it's a very high risk. So if you have asthma or anything like that, you might want to wear a mask or just stay indoors. And now Drive BC has flagged Highway 97 starting from 93 Mile all the way down to just past Clinton as being as having low visibility with smoke. And just taking a look at these traffic cams, ew, all these dark clouds, you can barely see anything. So if you're planning on going south of 100 Mile, you're probably going to want to take the 24 and then go down that way if you want to go to Kamloops or Cache Creek. And as for Highway 97, around Clinton, it's closed right now because of the evacuation order that is currently in effect because of the Pear Lake wildfire. By the way, if you see another wildfire pop up for any reason whatsoever, you can report it on your mobile phone by dialing *5555 or by using the BC Wildfire app.
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Then the 80s gets a hold of it when Quiet Riot cranks it up. 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

0: That was Nickelback, Bones for the Crows. Hey, it's Nick. You're listening to The GOAT. And do you collect cassettes? Well, if you have these ones, they're going to ruin your collection. Stay away from them at all costs. And here's Alan Cross.
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2: Pre-recorded cassettes first appeared in the mid-60s and reached their commercial peak in the mid-1980s before slowly fading out over the next couple of decades. This brings me to the problem of the disastrous EMI cobalt cassettes of the 1990s. They seemed to use high-tech ferric cobalt technology, but in fact, they used highly compressed audio to mask the fact that EMI was using poor quality tape. Marketed as XDR cassettes, they were duplicated so they sounded good on boomboxes and portable cassette players, but terrible everywhere else. The music sounded harsh and rough on something like a good car stereo. Listener fatigue was a problem. And not only that, because the bass tape was substandard, XDR tapes degraded fast, especially when it came to treble frequencies. So, if you are a collector of vintage cassettes, stay away from EMI XDR cassettes. They are not worth your time.
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0: Hey, it's Nick on The GOAT, and, you know, the air quality has deteriorated quite rapidly in Williams Lake. Like, a few minutes ago, like, let's say around a half hour ago, like at 4:50, the air quality was pretty good, the sky was nice and blue, and it didn't smell like anything, and now it's just so hazy, and, yeah, it just stinks like a giant campfire. And for the air as for the Air Quality Health Index, purple air is listing us as having air that's 10 plus that air quality health index, which is a very high risk. But for some reason, on the Environment Canada website, it says 3 for low risk. So I guess that means that where Environment Canada sensor is, it's not horrible. But if you're in downtown Williams Lake and you have asthma, you're definitely going to want to consider wearing a mask, an N95 one. Same thing if you're in 100 Mile. Quesnel, it looks like the air quality is pretty good. It's recorded at a 2 for low risk. Now here's Gob on The GOAT.

0: That was Green Day, Boulevard of Broken Dreams on the GOAT. Hey, it's Nick. That's it for me. Thank you so, so much for hanging out. Have a great rest of your Friday. Have an amazing weekend. It's pretty smoky, so you might want to consider wearing an N95 mask if you're sensitive to that sort of thing. The air quality health index changed again for Williams Lake, and yeah, it's going in the wrong direction. Still at a 10 plus. And same thing for Hydro Mile. Quesnel has pretty decent air right now with it being recorded at a 2. Oh, it just updated. Quesnel is now at a 5 for moderate risk. Have a great one. I will see you tomorrow.
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1: I'm George Henderson. A tactical evacuation has been ordered for the village of Clinton, and that has led to the closure of Highway 97, an 8.9-kilometer stretch between Clinton Cemetery Road and Mound Road is in place due to a large wildfire in the area. The 59 Creek wildfire, about 30 kilometers northwest of Clinton, is now 16,723 hectares in size. Drive BC is reporting that there is a detour available via Highway 1 and Highway 24. The Thompson-Nicola Regional District issued the evacuation order at around 11 o'clock this morning. It covers roughly 118 properties in Electoral Area E. The Felker Lake wildfire, 30 kilometers south of Williams Lake, has more than doubled in size since this morning. Madison Dahl, a fire information officer with the Caribou Fire Center, says the Felker fire has grown to 2,300 hectares in size and is displaying aggressive fire behavior.
2: It is anticipated that we will see an increase in fire behavior today, especially as it warms up throughout the day, and we can expect to see an increase in smoke.
1: Dahl adds that ground crews are being supported by helicopters, air tankers, and skimmers, which are dropping water on achievable objectives to cool and decrease the fire behavior. Travelers along this section of Highway 97 are being cautioned that visibility may be heavily impacted because of smoke. Other wildfires in the Caribou, the Bourgeois Creek and Huskoil Park wildfires, have also grown significantly. Bourgeois Creek is currently at 1,644 hectares in size, and Huskoil is now up to 1,588 hectares. However, Dahl says those fires have grown away from key residences and valuable infrastructure. The Caribou Regional District has issued evacuation orders for residents in the Felker Lake area as well as the Bourgeois Creek area. Firefighters in Quesnel have been deployed to other parts of the province to help out with wildfires. Fire Chief Ron Richard says the BC Wildfire Service requested their Type 6 wildland truck with three members to help out with the 59 Creek fire north of Clinton.
3: Wildland truck is basically just a squad vehicle with a water tank in the back of it with pumping capabilities. We have all the hand tools, all the hose lines, all the nozzles, everything that's needed for that unit.
1: Richard says the three members will be switched out with three new members in the next week or so. He says they also had a request for their structural protection trailer, and that is now helping out with the Bourgeois Creek fire 113 kilometers northwest of Quesnel. In other news, the Nurses Bargaining Association has accepted the recommendations for settlement put forward by special mediators, putting an end to a province-wide job action effort effective midnight tonight. The non-binding recommendations address some of the major concerns that nurses had with the tentative agreement that was reached back on May 22nd, as well as actions for all parties to take to address serious systemic issues, including workplace violence and the prevalence of nurses performing non-nursing duties. In sports, the BC Hockey Conference Junior A Hockey League has released some information on its upcoming inaugural season. The Williams Lake Mustangs and Quesnel River Rush will play in the five-team interior division along with Kamloops, Merritt, and Revelstoke. Four of those teams will make the playoffs. The season will begin on September 10th. Quesnel will open the year at home on the 18th against Revelstoke. Williams Lake will play its first game on home ice as well against Nelson on September 25th. Caribou weather for tonight. An air quality warning remains in effect for the entire area. Otherwise, local smoke, partly cloudy skies, a chance of showers, and some wind. An overnight low of 11 in Quesnel and Williams Lake, 14 in 100 Mile House. And then for tomorrow, smoke, otherwise sunshine in the morning, but then increasing clouds later in the afternoon with a chance of showers, risk of thunderstorms, and some wind. A high of 26 degrees in Quesnel and Williams Lake, 23 in 100 Mile House. Get news alerts direct to your inbox. 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

One of the most ironic songs of the 80s, kicking off here and now, Night Ranger and Kent Shoemaker. That band kind of made a name for themselves because of guitars and drums. They had Kelly Keegi. They had Jack Blades. They had a singer and a drummer, too, at one point. That song, Goodbye, when they released it, it kind of shocked every fan. They were out in the late 70s, early 80s. It was too early for me, but I kind of got into them later on. If you ask any fan, though, the first thought was, hey, they just sold out for the girls. That is a total girl song. That's not Night Ranger. To this day, it's one of the three most played songs on their tours since 84. I'm going to guess that probably Sister Christian, Sentimental Street, and then Goodbye. And if that's not a surprise or a revelation, only 160 days left in the year. 40.

0: back to last week here for a second. Sharing the biggest laugh I've had all week. The guy in Yellowstone. The guy runs away from a bison, right? I think we all saw it, right? So many funny videos done with AI. And, like, funny because he lived. Old guy's name is Carl. The line about not hurting until he hit the ground.
1: Even though I was on the ground, he could have stomped me, he could have gored me, could have done anything. We saw the bison, and he was down. He wasn't showing aggression or anything like that. They moved faster than you could ever imagine. He just kept coming, and he was more aggressive. And as soon as he got off that tree, he launched me in the air. I didn't get bruises from him launching me in the air. It was the landing that came the problem.

0: Ozzy there and Kent here. Put that one in tonight. 1 year ago, right? This week, Ozzy passes away. Goes out his own way, too. On top, Black Sabbath reunion, last show. I mean, it doesn't seem like it was a year ago, really. Over here at the station, we open up our phones, just getting our listeners to talk about not only Ozzy, but their memories.
1: Hey, Kent, it's Clark. 1994-95, Ozzy did a No More Tours tour, location Toronto, Ontario. And they blocked off just a small section of the stadium. And so we were second row center in the stadium and surrounded by a wildly fun biker group. And Ozzy spit on my wife, Jen. Beautiful. Beautiful times, brother. God rest the king.
0: That's actually a pretty good bragging right there. Feel free, if you want to text your Ozzy moment in life when your parents said they would disown you if you listened to that devil music, maybe. 250-703-2538. It happened to me. Here and now, text line is 250-703-2538. And how about we double it up? One of his best duets. Let's crank Lita and Ozzy and Olds. PG, down through the caribou and over on the island. Close my eyes forever. It's Here and Now.

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0: are now with Firehouse from 1992. That's one of the songs that really did them in, I think, because they were a little bit heavier in the 80s. By 92, we know what happened in 92 with this stuff, this melodic rock. But 92, they had another really wicked ballad. Like the first record, they came out with the song we just heard. But then the jokes started flying because of that one, Sleeping With You Tonight. Sadly, their singer, CJ, died just over 2 years ago. Bill Leverty from the band, their guitarist, they'd been best friends their entire life. They're just about to go on tour, and during a show, he's got a stomach ache. It's all blocked up, and he thinks, okay, I'm going to go to the doctor. Doctor gives him some really bad news.
1: You know, we worked together for 37 years or so. I never wanted to cancel a show, and he was back 2 weeks later after that surgery. I mean, he had that surgery. He was back in 2 weeks, and he, you know, had some bad news. The doctor that he had didn't give him much hope. And he found a doctor at the Moffitt Cancer Institute who said, I can give you some more time. And it's a major operation. It was a 12-hour surgery that he went under. And he was like, look, guys, we got some shows on the books. Let's get a substitute singer. I'll be back as soon as I can. And he came back and he was kicking ass, you know, for two and a half years. And you'd never know that he had this huge scar on his abdomen and that he was dealing with that. But he was just an amazing human.
0: Yeah, Firehouse, new singer and still working, too. It is a Canadian question this week. So what band? I'll tell you, they're from Prince Edward Islands. What band from PEI got their start by winning a battle of the bands sponsored by Labatt's? And then they used the 10 grand to produce their first record. And off they went. It's a cool story, actually. That is coming up.

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0: Love and Thunder on Hair and Now with Kent Shoemaker. They're from the UK and spent a little bit of time over here in Canada. They worked with the very talented Mike Fraser, engineer, producer, mixer, and a great band, too. Just ran into issues with alcohol. The lead singer did, anyways. Danny Bowes had issues with it. Not sure where they're at now, but really good sounding band. The album they did with Mike Fraser out of Vancouver, some of it was done in a castle overseas somewhere, too. I think it was Ireland or Wales. Andy Taylor from Duran Duran was on it. I remember that. Hope your week went well. You know, I know, kind of tough, shaking our heads a little bit. 1 year since Ozzy died. It does not seem like it, but it was. And Corey Taylor from Slipknot and Stone Sour had a really cool story. He shared a memory this week.
1: The first time I met Ozzy Osbourne, he made my life. And I was sitting at a table. It was Ozfest 99. I was sitting at a table with Sharon and Jack, a couple of the other guys in the band. And Jack was really the whole reason that we were on Ozfest 99. He was a huge fan. Talked his mom into bringing us on, and you know, if it wasn't for that tour, we wouldn't have been able to do what we've been able to do. And out of nowhere, here comes Ozzy. You know, Ozzy's like, you know, Sharon, I need help with, you know, this, and she introduced us, and he goes, oh, you're in Slipknot. It's like, there's 9 people, right? He's like, I want to be number 10. And he gave me a huge hug, and it was like being baptized and knighted all at the same time. Like, you know, because I mean, this is a guy that I have looked up to and listened to my whole life.
0: And before we head out for another week, we were talking Canadian rock for our head scratcher. A band from PEI won a Battle of the Bands sponsored by Labatt's. They win 10 grand. They used it to produce their first record. If you said Helix, you're wrong. Because Helix, not PEI, obviously. Platinum Blonde, nope, not them either. It is Haywire. And Taking the Pain is on Hair and Now. Have a great week.

0: here and now.
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That's a lot of different ways to say you're listening to the

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1: I'm George Henderson. A tactical evacuation has been ordered for the village of Clinton, and that has led to the closure of Highway 97, an 8.9-kilometer stretch between Clinton Cemetery Road and Mound Road is in place due to a large wildfire in the area. The 59 Creek wildfire, about 30 kilometers northwest of Clinton, is now 16,723 hectares in size. Drive BC is reporting that there is a detour available via Highway 1 and Highway 24. The Thompson-Nicola Regional District issued the evacuation order at around 11 o'clock this morning. It covers roughly 118 properties in Electoral Area E. The Felker Lake wildfire, 30 kilometers south of Williams Lake, has more than doubled in size since this morning. Madison Dahl, a fire information officer with the Caribou Fire Center, says the Felker fire has grown to 2,300 hectares in size and is displaying aggressive fire behavior.
2: It is anticipated that we will see an increase in fire behavior today, especially as it warms up throughout the day, and we can expect to see an increase in smoke.
1: Dahl adds that ground crews are being supported by helicopters, air tankers, and skimmers, which are dropping water on achievable objectives to cool and decrease the fire behavior. Travelers along this section of Highway 97 are being cautioned that visibility may be heavily impacted because of smoke. Other wildfires in the Caribou, the Bourgeois Creek and Huskoyle Park wildfires, have also grown significantly. Bourgeois Creek is currently at 1,644 hectares in size, and Clascoil is now up to 1,588 hectares. However, Dahl says those fires have grown away from key residences and valuable infrastructure. The Caribou Regional District has issued evacuation orders for residents in the Felker Lake area, as well as the Bourgeois Creek area. Firefighters in Quesnel have been deployed to other parts of the province to help out with wildfires. Fire Chief Ron Richard says the BC Wildfire Service requested their Type 6 wildland truck with three members to help out with the 59 Creek fire north of Clinton.
3: Wildland truck is basically just a squad vehicle with a water tank in the back of it with pumping capabilities. We have all the hand tools, all the hose lines, all the nozzles, everything that's needed for that unit.
1: Richard says the three members will be switched out with three new members in the next week or so. He says they also had a request for their structural protection trailer, and that is now helping out with the Bourgeois Creek fire 113 kilometers northwest of Quesnel. In other news, the Nurses Bargaining Association has accepted the recommendations for settlement put forward by special mediators, putting an end to a province-wide job action effort effective midnight tonight. The non-binding recommendations address some of the major concerns that nurses had with the tentative agreement that was reached back on May 22nd, as well as actions for all parties to take to address serious systemic issues, including workplace violence and the prevalence of nurses performing non-nursing duties. In sports, the BC Hockey Conference Junior A Hockey League has released some information on its upcoming inaugural season. The Williams Lake Mustangs and Quesnel River Rush will play in the five-team interior division along with Kamloops, Merritt, and Revelstoke. Four of those teams will make the playoffs. The season will begin on September 10th. Quesnel will open the year at home on the 18th against Revelstoke. Williams Lake will play its first game on home ice as well against Nelson on September 25th. Caribou weather for tonight. An air quality warning remains in effect for the entire area. Otherwise, local smoke, partly cloudy skies, a chance of showers, and some wind. An overnight low of 11 in Quesnel and Williams Lake, 14 in 100 Mile House. And then for tomorrow, smoke, otherwise sunshine in the morning, but then increasing clouds later in the afternoon with a chance of showers, risk of thunderstorms, and some wind. A high of 26 degrees in Quesnel and Williams Lake, 23 in 100 Mile House. Get news alerts direct to your inbox. 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

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Now you don't need

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1: There is a warning today about potentially severe storms in Alberta that may come with very large hail and a tornado risk. Storms are expected to develop during the afternoon and continue this evening from Lethbridge to Fort McMurray and from Hinton to Cold Lake. And while a shift in wind direction is expected to improve the smoky conditions, upper-level smoke will remain and could moderate storm activity. In BC, wildfires have led to new evacuations, including in the tiny community of Clinton, BC, some 100 kilometers northwest of Kamloops. There are three wildfires in the area: Pear Lake, 59 Creek, and French Bar Creek fires, burning about 35,000 hectares in the area near Clinton. At the same time, two of the three out-of-control wildfires burning near Boston Bar, BC, have merged. Hot and dry conditions, as well as a lightning storm, leading to even more fires and evacuation alerts around the province. Meanwhile, CN executives say that wildfires and tariff threats from the U.S. aren't likely to do major damage to shipping volumes this year. CN says that tracks in northwestern Ontario have now reopened after shutting down for more than a week over wildfires, one of which forced a crew to flee on foot and for traffic to be rerouted through the U.S. An urgent call has gone out for blood donations across the country. Canadian Blood Services saying the supply has dropped close to 20% since June, leaving it with limited days of several blood types on hand. The organization, which operates the blood supply system in all provinces except Quebec, is urging eligible Canadians to book blood donation appointments as soon as possible. A seasonal decline in donations is expected each year, but bookings have dropped well below typical summer patterns. BC nurses officially ended their province-wide job action at midnight. This after accepting a recommended deal from two mediators. Their union notes the non-binding recommendations take into account several of the nurses' major concerns with the tentative deal reached back in May. Be aware, Cadbury is taking its Dairy Milk Oreo candy bar off store shelves. Seems it contains pistachios not included on the product's label. The Canadian Food Inspection Agency says that reactions connected to the candy bar have been reported. It also says the product should be returned for a refund or tossed out. It's always helpful when you can help yourself. A motorcyclist popping a wheelie and weaving in and out of traffic in front of a police officer. That's what happened on the Sea to Sky Highway near Furry Creek recently. Seems the rider didn't notice the police because he doesn't have mirrors on the bike. It was traveling at 146 kilometers per hour in an 80 zone. The rider now facing various charges. From the Vista National News Desk, I'm John Crawford.
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Colin James just came back on the go. Hey, it's Nick. I hope you're having a great Saturday. And the stock car racing at Thunder Mountain Speedway in Williams Lake has been postponed, so it's not happening today. Now here's Pearl Jam on the go.

0: Now Sublime, Until the Sun Explodes, on the go with the Caribou's Rock Station. Hey, it's Nick hanging out with you on your Saturday. So here's a Drive BC update for you. The Caribou Highway passing through Clinton is still closed, according to Drive BC. So you're going to have to detour via Highway 1 through Kamloops or to Highway 5 through Kamloops to Highway 5 and Highway 24. There's a wildfire that's keeping it closed. Clinton is still under an evacuation order, and a lot of the area around it too. As for the Caribou Highway itself, well, when you pass 93 Mile and make your way down, there's limited visibility with smoke. And looking at these traffic cams, it just looks pretty gross. It's hazy and smoky. It's better than it was yesterday, but it's still not ideal. So yeah, if you want to go around 24, then you go down to Kamloops, and then you loop around. That's how you also could get to Cache Creek. And when you're there, you have to also keep in mind that Highway number 1 going through Boston Bar is also still closed because of the Brunswick Fire Complex, all those wildfires that are burning in that area. If for whatever reason you see a new wildfire pop up, you can report it by dialing *5555 from your cell.
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0: Here's your 2020 weather on the go. So the air quality right now in Williams Lake isn't actually that bad. Now the AQHI is at a 1. And yeah, the sky is nice and blue, kind of cloudy. The thing is, down in 100 Mile, well, they're hovering around a 7, an 8 in some spots, and it's very hazy. So if you have asthma, you might want to consider wearing an N95 mask. And in Quesnel, it's sort of similar to Williams Lake. Right now, it's 18 degrees, kind of smoky in the area near the Felker Lake wildfire. Today, we're going to be climbing all the way up to 26. We might get some rain, maybe a thunderstorm too. Same thing for tonight with a low of 12. Tomorrow, we're climbing all the way up to 20. We might get some rain, but again, maybe a thunderstorm. So let's just hope we don't get any lightning. We really don't need any more fires to pop up. We have enough. Now here's Bruce Springsteen, Born in That Country Down South on the GOAT.

0: Hey, it's Nick hanging out with you on your Saturday. It's 10:32 right now. That was Finger 11, The Mountain. I have some positive news when it comes to wildfires. Quebec is jumping in to help us battle the fires. Sopfeu, which is Quebec's equivalent of the BC Wildfire Service, announced on its Facebook page that three water bombers left Quebec on Friday and are heading to Williams Lake to help suppress the wildfires burning in the region. According to Sopfeu, the planes will be accompanied by six pilots and three technicians. And, you know, looking at the BC wildfire map, the Falkirk fire has grown since yesterday. Now it's burning at 3,940 hectares in size. And the evacuation order in effect for that area that runs from Yellow Lake to the north, all the way down to 130 Mile Lake to the south, and the western edge of Highway 97. That is still in effect. The other two, like on the further western portion and the eastern side of the highway, those are still evacuation alerts. If you see another wildfire pop up for any reason, you can dial *5555 from your cell, or you can report it using the BC Wildfire app.
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1: I found me a reason, so check me tomorrow. Will I see if I'm leaking?

0: That was the Matthew Good Band, Hello Time Bomb, on the Caribou's Rock Station, the GOAT. Hey, it's Nick. It's 1047. So, the village of Clinton right now is still under that evacuation order. And it's actually, it includes Clinton, some area south of Clinton along Highway 97, and also to the east and west. You can see the map on our Facebook page, GOAT FM, and it's always good to have the Voyant Alert app on your phone, because if anything comes out, whether it's an evacuation order, whether it's an alert, you will know instantly. And I put this to the test yesterday. You know, even though I live in Williams Lake, I added an address in Clinton to my account just to see what would happen. And right away, I got 8 texts, I got 8 alerts, I got an automated phone call. So this app really is a jack of all trades. If you want to find out how you can download it, the graphic is up on our Facebook page, GOAT FM.
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7: Local and proud of it.

That was the Tea Party, the messenger on the goat. Hey, it's Nick hanging out with you. We are officially getting some help to suppress the wildfires burning in our area. I'm going to tell you what we're getting and who's sending it coming up in around 7 minutes. Now here's Linkin Park.

0: Weekends were made for rock and roll. I mean, hey, come on. Who are we to resist?
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0: was the latest one from the Rolling Stones and the Stars on the GOAT. Hey, it's Nick hanging out with you on your Saturday. And yes, we are getting help in our fight against the wildfires. That help is coming from La Belle Province, Quebec. Sopfeu, which is the Quebec equivalent of the BC Wildfire Service, announced on its Facebook page that three water bombers destined for Williams Lake left Quebec on Friday, July 24th. So yesterday, to help suppress the wildfires burning in the region. According to Sopfeu, the planes will also be accompanied by six pilots and three aeronautical technicians. Thank you, thank you, thank you. Merci beaucoup. And you can also see a photo of one of those awesome planes on our Facebook page, GOAT FM.
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0: It feels like we're on some sort of air quality seesaw right now. You know, this morning in Williams Lake, earlier in the morning, the sky was nice and blue. The air was so fresh, but now it's disgusting. Ugh. The smoke is really coming in from the wildfires burning in the area. According to Purple Air, we are now at a 10 plus. And if you go closer to, you know, the Tourism Discovery Center, a sensor there recorded 37. So you're definitely going to want to wear a mask right now or just stay indoors because, yeah, the air is disgusting. Same thing in 100 Mile, except it is getting better. Now the sensors are recording a 6 or a 7. And in Quesnel, the air quality health index is at a 1. So if you want to go hang out in Quesnel, you can take in all that fresh air at the same time. And if you're already in Quesnel, you have the best air in the Caribou right now. 18 degrees is where we're at. 26 is going to be our high. Maybe some rain later on. Maybe a thunderstorm or two. Tonight, same thing. Low 12. And Sunday, we're going to be climbing all the way up to 20. And we might also get a thunderstorm. Maybe it'll just be some rain. Let's hope it's just rain. Now here's Stevie Nicks on the GOAT.

0: Barricade, Theory of a Dead Man. Hey, it's Nick on the GOAT. You know, if you're planning on driving around the Caribou, you might want to check Drive BC before you go because, you know, in Williams Lake right now, like the air quality did a complete 180. Oh my gosh, it's disgusting. Like, it's hard to see the trees, mountains in the distance. It is extremely smoky downtown right now. And earlier this morning, it was perfectly blue, the sky. It was fresh and clean, and now it just stinks like a campfire. On Drive BC right now, it shows that north of Williams Lake, on the Caribou Highway, it is extremely smoky, and it's really hard to see beyond the first few meters or so. Ew. Even south of 100 Mile, it is pretty smoky, less so than Williams Lake, but Drive BC said that going towards Clinton, Highway 97, there is limited visibility with smoke, and that highway is also closed in the Clinton area because of the evacuation order that is still in effect for the village of Clinton. If you want to go to, like, Cache Creek, you're going to have to go from south of 100 Mile, take the 24, and then go down with the 5 to Kamloops, and then cut across. As for Highway Number 1, it is still closed in the Boston Bar area because of the wildfires that are burning over there. They're calling it the Brunswick Fire Complex because it's not just one fire. There's a couple on each side of the river and then one to the south. And a couple of them have also merged. You can learn more about that on the BC Wildfire Map. And if you see a fire for whatever reason, you can report it by dialing star 5555 from your mobile phone.
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0: That was OLP, Superman's Dead on the Caribou's Rock Station. The GOAT. Hey, it's Nick hanging out with you. Wow, the air is just disgusting in Williams Lake right now. Like, it's just getting worse and worse and worse. You can barely see the trees across from Mackenzie. It's just nasty. This air, according to Purple Air, the Air Quality Health Index puts it at way over a 10. One sensor recorded 30. But for some reason, Environment Canada says 2 for low risk. So I guess where their sensor is, it's not bad. But in the middle of downtown, yeah, the air, if you have asthma like me, you're definitely going to want to consider putting on an N95 mask to not breathe all that stuff in. As for some road closures to tell you about, because of wildfires, Highway 97 is still closed around Clinton, and even if you detour taking the 24 going through down to Kamloops with the 5, and then you take the Trans-Canada, you're still going to have to turn at Chasm because of a closure if you want to get to Lillooet. And thank you very much to Julie for texting that info to me at 250-398-CFFM.
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1: Good afternoon, I'm Taryn Midzane. An update on the wildfire situation across the Caribou. Highway 97 through Clinton remains closed this afternoon, and there is caution for visibility impairments to motorists because of wildfire smoke. There are two wildfires of note in the South Caribou area. The 59 Creek wildfire is 16,723 hectares in size, and the Pear Lake fire, which is 4,472 hectares. Both of these fires are located around 30 kilometers northwest and southwest, respectively, of the village of Clinton. The Falkir fire, around 30 kilometers south of Williams Lake, remains out of control and has grown to 3,940 hectares in size as of this morning. It started as 30 hectares in size as of Thursday. The BC Wildfire Service says access to the area through Enterprise Road is restricted as emergency services are evacuating residents and livestock. Motorists are being told to expect delays and asked to avoid traveling in the area unless necessary, so roadways are clearer for emergency services and evacuees. In the North Caribou, there are three major wildfires. The Bougereau Creek wildfire is 1,644 hectares in size, and the Cluskwell Park fire is 1,588 hectares in size. The BC Wildfire Service says the Lesser Lake wildfire has combined with another in the region and is 5,143 hectares in size. The Caribou Regional District has issued evacuation orders for residents in these fire areas, and the Thompson-Nicola Regional District has issued an evacuation order for Clinton as of yesterday. Residents are asked to leave immediately. And the accused in a violent incident outside the temporary shelter in Quesnel is due back in court next month for a pre-trial conference. 38-year-old Patrick Russell, charged with assault with a weapon, uttering threats to cause death or bodily harm, and mischief under $5,000, is scheduled to be back in court on August 31st. Quesnel RCMP were called to Elliott Street back in February of this year. Police say a man attempted to gain entry into the building, trying to access a person who was utilizing the services at the location by breaking the windows with a hammer. The workers and the people within that location were required to shelter in place. No one was hurt. And looking at things provincially, BC nurses are ending their province-wide job action after accepting recommendations from special mediators to settle the labor dispute. The Nurses Bargaining Association says the recommendations address concerns raised about the tentative agreement reached in May and include measures to tackle workplace violence and non-nursing duties. Outstanding compensation issues are expected to go to binding arbitration this fall. Union members will now review the recommendations. And in sports, there are a couple racing events in the Caribou. There's stock car racing today at Williams Lake's Thunder Mountain Speedway. It's the annual Fan Appreciation Night racing with Legends, Hornets, Bombers, and Street Stocks on the track for qualifying at 5 p.m. and racing at 6 p.m. The Quesnel Off-Road Association is hosting Mud Bog Racing this weekend. They will also be hosting Obstacle Course Racing, Beater with a Heater, and a Burnout Competition at the track just past the Gold Pan Speedway. The competition started this morning and goes until 5 p.m. It'll rev back up on Sunday, starting at 10 a.m. going until 1 p.m. And LeBron James has once again shaken up the NBA. The 41-year-old All-Star and league's highest point scorer inked a two-year, $8 million, the league's veteran minimum deal with the Philadelphia 76ers. Fanatics, the jersey provider for the NBA and NHL, already had LeBron James 76ers jerseys with his numbers 23 and 6 out within the hour to buy when James made his announcement on social media. The jerseys are already selling for $125 US on Fanatics stores and higher on private reselling retailers until the NBA stepped in this morning to shut down private retailers for reselling the jerseys too high. Calgary Stampeders Tyreek McAllister created a whole new record for the CFL in his performance against the Winnipeg Blue Bombers last night. McAllister scored in three different ways, a passing touchdown, a rushing touchdown, and a kick return touchdown in a single game, something that had never been done by a player ever in the league's history. Calgary went on to beat the Bombers 52-30 and now sit 3-4 in the CFL standings. The second-to-last place BC Lions are without their all-star Nathan Rourke again today, as he is out with a shoulder injury. The Lions will take on the Toronto Argonauts at home starting at 4 p.m. And in the Caribou forecast, it's reading mainly cloudy and hazy across the region with a yellow warning for air quality because of smoke. There are chances of showers with risks of thunderstorms across the region late this afternoon. Highs predicted to reach around 26 over Quesnel and Williams Lake, slightly cooler at 23 over 100 Mile House. 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

If you're in Williams Lake and you just need to escape from the smoke, well, Quesnel's air is actually perfectly clear. My colleague up there sent me a photo of their sky and perfectly blue, clear air, and purple air confirms that. The air quality health index for Quesnel is at a 1. Williams Lake, the air is getting worse and worse as the day goes on. An hour ago, the sensors were recording a 14, which is already in the 10-plus category for the air quality health index. Very high risk. Now we are at a 46. The air, you really don't want to breathe this in, especially if you have asthma, an N95 mask. If you absolutely have to be outdoors, would be a great idea, and also just stay inside. But yeah, if you want to leave the smoke, Quesnel is where you got to go. 100 mile, the air quality is not good. It's still in the 10 plus category, but it's still way better than Williams Lake. Williams Lake, the air is just exceptionally bad. Now here's 3 a.m.

0: Moist Ophelia on the goat. Hey, it's Nick. It's 12:21 right now, and the Falkirk wildfire is still burning out of control, according to the BC wildfire map. So it's at 3,940 hectares in size, which is up from the 2,900 yesterday. This is as of 11:26 a.m. this morning. The evacuation order hasn't changed. It's still in effect for an area that starts at Yellow Lake to the north all the way down to 130 Mile Lake along Highway 97 and then to the western part of that highway, like the area west of the highway, kind of until the midway point between the highway and Chimney and Falkirk Lakes. Beyond the evacuation order zone, the evacuation alert to the west is still in effect, and also the one on the eastern side of the highway is also still in effect. As for the wildfire efforts, according to the BC wildfire map, firefighting personnel are responding to it. There is aircraft, there's heavy equipment, and they're also doing structure protection. And if for whatever reason you need to report another wildfire, you can do so by dialing *5555 from your cell or by using the BC Wildfire app. And also, if you report a fire with the app, it will save your report when you leave cell service coverage area or whatever. And then when you connect to the internet, it will automatically send it to the BC Wildfire Service.
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0: If you're driving around town right now and you're in Williams Lake, you're definitely going to want to use that internal air circulation thingy in your car. Hey, it's Nick with your 2020 weather. Yeah, the air quality is just so horrendous right now. According to Environment Canada, actually, they're reporting it at a 6 for moderate risk. But if you check Purple Air, the sensors that are connected to Purple Air, they're located downtown. There's also one by the Tourism Discovery Center. They're recording 50, which would equal 10 plus for very high risk in Environment Canada system. So yeah, you're not going to want to breathe this in. If you absolutely have to go outside and you're wearing and you have asthma, you're definitely going to want to wear an N95 mask so you don't breathe in those very fine particles. It's 21 right now. We might be getting some rain later on. Our high is going to be 26, maybe a thunderstorm. Tonight, same thing, low 12. Tomorrow, high 20 with a chance of rain, and we might also get a thunderstorm too. Now, here's the latest one from the Foo Fighters. 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

That was the Deftones' latest one on the goat. Hey, it's Nick. You know, the air quality is horrendous in Williams Lake right now. It just keeps getting worse and worse and worse.

0: south of Williams Lake. Well, in Hundred Mile, it is very smoky. The air quality health index, according to Purple Air, is also at a 10 plus, but it is significantly less hazardous than Williams Lake. It looks like Williams Lake has the worst air in all of the Caribou. Stay safe.
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0: That was Airborne on the Goat. Hey, it's Nick. It's 12:51 right now on your Saturday. And I just took a quick look at the BC wildfire map, and the Falkir fire hasn't grown. They're still listing it as being 3,940 hectares in size, but from yesterday evening, it has grown, and it looks like the fire perimeter is getting closer to the highway, although it's not, like, right next to the highway. It is certainly inside the evacuation order zone, which starts from the north, at Yellow Lake, runs all the way down to the south until 130 Mile Lake, and then to the west of Highway 97, that is where the evacuation order is. It hasn't changed, and further to the west, there's still the evacuation alert, and on the other side of Highway 97 to the east, the evacuation alert is still there, and it has not been upgraded to an order. If you want to get up-to-date emergency alerts, you can also download the Voyant Alert app. That's the official app that is used by the Caribou Regional District to get you emergency alerts. And I was playing around with it last night because there is an emergency alert in the village in the village of Clinton. I put my location as Clinton, and instantly I got 8 texts, 3 phone calls, and a lot of nah, nah, nah, nah, nah coming out of my phone. So the app works. You get all of the information that was published before you signed up. And if you want to find out how to set this thing up, go to our Facebook page, Goat FM, and the graphic is right there.
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That was 5440. Nice to love you on the goat. Hey, it's Nick hanging out with you on your Saturday. And I just want to let you know that the stock car racing that was originally scheduled for today at Thunder Mountain Speedway, well, it's not happening. It's going to be postponed. A new date is coming soon. It's because of all this wildfire smoke and all this stuff that's going on. As for the air quality in Williams Lake, it is horrendous. Health Index 10 plus. Quesnel, pretty decent. One, low risk, 100 mile. It's also a 10 plus. So you might want to wear an N95 mask. Now here's Volbeat on the goat.

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0: Hey, did you hear about what our friends over in Quebec just did? Hey, it's Nick. You're listening to The GOAT. So Quebec's equivalent to the BC Wildfire Service called SOPFEU. It's an acronym in French that basically means something similar to the BC Wildfire Service. They announced on their Facebook page that three water bombers destined for Williams Lake left Quebec yesterday, and they're going to be used to help suppress the wildfires that are burning in our area. According to SOPFEU, the planes will also be accompanied by six pilots and three aeronautical technicians. You can see a photo of one of these lovely planes on our Facebook page, GOAT FM. Thank you very much, Quebec. Merci beaucoup.
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0: The air quality is just nasty right now. In Williams Lake, it's at a 10+. Which is very high risk, the air quality health index. Same thing for 100 Mile, and we're still under that air quality warning. As for Quesnel, the skies are nice and blue, according to the pic that my colleague over there sent over, and their air quality health index is at a 1. Right now, it is 20 degrees. Our high is going to be 26. Now, here's the WHO on the GOAT.

0: That was the latest one from Nickelback featuring John 5, Rattle the Cage on the Goat. What do you think of that one? Let me know by texting me at 398-CFFM. The air quality in Williams Lake, well, it's around the same thing as it was a few minutes ago. It's getting a little better, but you really don't want to breathe this in if you have asthma or if you're at high risk of that type of stuff. The air quality, now the sensors are saying 31, 49, 28, 15, and this is on a 1 to 10 scale. Ew. So basically, that's what Environment Canada would call very high risk, 10 plus. Same thing in 100 Mile, according to Purple Air 2. And if you want to get away from the smoke, well, you just have to drive north along the Caribou Highway because the air in Quesnel, it looks pretty clear with the traffic cams showing blue skies for the most part, with some clouds, and also the air quality health index there is a 3 for low risk.
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0: That was Biff Naked, Spaceman on the Goat. Hey, it's Nick hanging out with you on your Saturday. It's 1:44 right now, and an evacuation alert that was in place for a chunk of land starting from 70 Mile House, not including 70 Mile House, going all the way past, north of Chasm, and then a huge chunk of land that contains around 299 properties in the Thompson-Nicola Regional District is now under an evacuation order. You can find the map on our Facebook page. I'm getting it up there as we speak. And if you are in that area or know anyone who is in that area, you could get emergency support services in Williams Lake at the Caribou Memorial Rec Complex, which is located at 525 Proctor Street, Williams Lake, or in Quesnel at the Rec Center in Quesnel, 500 North Star Road, or in 100 Mile House at the 100 Mile Curling Rink, which is located at 175 B Wrangler Way. You can find the information in a little bit. I'm typing it right now, and it will be up on our Facebook page. And this includes Electoral Area E, Bonaparte Plateau. Stay safe.
1: Hey there. I'm Zoe Kugelstadt, president of the Big Lake 4-H Club, and it's time for the 68th annual Williams Lake and District 4-H Show and Sale. 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
0: And nothing better. Here comes another hour of the greatest of all time.
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0: On the GOAT,

That was Wide Mouth Mason, Midnight Rain on the Goat. Hey, it's Nick, and we really need some rain in Williams Lake and 100 Mile. Actually, 100 Mile, there is some rain, but Williams Lake, still very, very smoky, and that is due to the Felker Fire, which is currently burning out of control and is at 3,946 hectares in size. Now, here's Mammoth on the Goat.

0: That was Evanescence. Who will you follow on the GOAT? Hey, it's Nick hanging out with you on your Saturday. And I just want to bring something up because there's this map that is floating around Facebook with this green shape around 70 Mile House. And it also extends to the north of this big red blob, which is the evacuation order right now in the TNRD, the Thompson-Nicola Regional District. And it extends this green part to the north of that, and then it goes down to the west of the evacuation order. Now, that green color does not mean it was rescinded. A lot of information saying it has been floating all over Facebook. When you click on the evacuation alert on the map, it turns green just to let you know that that is the one you selected. As of right now, 70 Mile House is under an evacuation alert, and it borders the evacuation order that was just posted by the TNRD. You can see the complete map with all the colors on our Facebook page, GOAT FM, and those colors are 100% accurate as of when the post was posted. There's also some info on there that you can use if you need to get emergency services, whether it's in Williams Lake, Quesnel, or 100 Mile.
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0: Here's your 2020 weather on the GOAT. You know, the air quality is very bad in Williams Lake and a lot of the South Caribou too. So we're under an air quality warning. The air quality is pretty decent in Quesnel. It's raining on and off in parts of the South Caribou too. Williams Lake, 23 degrees, very smoky. Air quality health index 10 plus. So if you have asthma, you might want to consider wearing a mask. You don't want to breathe this in. Our high is going to be 26. We might be getting some rain later on, maybe a thunderstorm too. 12 tonight, same thing. And tomorrow we might get some rain. Again, maybe a thunderstorm with a high of 20. Now here's Guns N' Roses on the GOAT.

0: That was the Lazy's Too Tough to... Sorry. Wow. Too Tough to Die on the Goat. Hey, it's Nick hanging out with you. And, you know, from watching all these wildfires on the BC wildfire map, you know, have you downloaded the Voyant Alert app? V-O-Y-E-N-T Alert. That's how it's spelled. Because that is the official app that is connected to the Caribou Chilcotin Emergency Notification System that's used by the CRD, City of Quesnel, City of Williams Lake, District of Hundred Mile. You know, it's very easy to download and sign up. All you have to do is put in your phone number or your email address, and then you could pick whether you want phone call notifications, which includes landline phones too. You could ask for SMS, text messages, emails, and if there's any updated evacuation alerts, evacuation orders, anything like that, you get this nah sound that comes out of your phone and you will know right away. And you'll get a text message if you set it up too. You will get that phone call. I tried it out yesterday. I put in Village of Clinton because the whole village is under an evacuation order right now. And instantly, 8 notifications popped up. A phone call came with the caller ID with the same phone number as the Village of Clinton, and all the notifications that were sent out before adding that location all popped up on the app, so you don't have to worry about missing a thing.
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0: That was Alanis Morissette, Hand in My Pocket. Hey, it's Nick hanging out with you on The GOAT. And if you were planning on going to Fan Appreciation Night at Thunder Mountain Speedway, well, it was postponed. There's going to be no racing tonight because of the wildfires and evacuations. A new date will be coming soon. The event wasn't canceled. It was postponed. So you'll be able to enjoy that Thunder Mountain action when it's safe to do so. You can actually see all the information on our Facebook page, GOAT FM.
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1: Good afternoon, I'm Taryn Midzane. An update on the wildfire situation across the Caribou. Highway 97 through Clinton remains closed this afternoon, and there is caution for visibility impairments to motorists because of wildfire smoke. There are two wildfires of note in the South Caribou area. The 59 Creek wildfire is 16,723 hectares in size, and the Para Lake fire, which is 4,472 hectares. Both of these fires are located around 30 kilometers northwest and southwest, respectively, of the village of Clinton. The Falkir fire, around 30 kilometers south of Williams Lake, remains out of control and has grown to 3,940 hectares in size as of this morning. It started as 30 hectares in size as of Thursday. The BC Wildfire Service says access to the area through Enterprise Road is restricted as emergency services are evacuating residents and livestock. Motorists are being told to expect delays and asked to avoid traveling in the area unless necessary, so roadways are clearer for emergency services and evacuees. In the North Caribou, there are three major wildfires. The Bougereau Creek wildfire is 1,644 hectares in size, and the Clusquel Park fire is 1,588 hectares in size. The BC Wildfire Service says the Lesser Lake wildfire has combined with another in the region and is 5,143 hectares in size. The Caribou Regional District has issued evacuation orders for residents in these fire areas, and the Thompson-Nicola Regional District has issued an evacuation order for Clinton as of yesterday. Residents are asked to leave immediately. The district of 100 Mile House is increasing its watering restrictions effective immediately. Residents in the area will only be allowed to water their yards twice in 12-hour periods on specific days. Starting today, even-numbered properties can only water or use a sprinkler on Saturdays from 6 o'clock a.m. to 8 o'clock a.m. and then again from 6 p.m. until 8 p.m. All odd-numbered properties can only water or sprinkle on Sundays within the same time frames of 6 a.m. to 8 a.m. and 6 p.m. to 8 p.m. The district says properties with multiple units must use each unit's individual property numbers to determine which days the property is allowed to water. Quesnel and Williams Lake made it to the short list of top fuel-based product recycling centers throughout 2025 in the province. Jepson Petroleum Limited's offices in the Lake City and Quesnel and another Quesnel location were ranked in the top 30 recycling centers for used oil, antifreeze, oil filters, and other automotive containers. Jepson Petroleum's Williams Lake and Quesnel locations were ranked 7th and 15th respectively, and the Four Rivers Co-op in Quesnel was ranked 27th in Interchange Recycling's 7th Annual Top Collector Awards, announced on Thursday. The criteria to be eligible for a spot included calculating the amount of used oil and antifreeze collected at each respective facility. GFL Environment Depot in Abbotsford took the number one spot for the third year in a row. And looking at things provincially, BC nurses are ending their province-wide job action after accepting recommendations from special mediators to settle the labor dispute. The Nurses Bargaining Association says the recommendations address concerns raised about the tentative agreement reached in May and include measures to tackle workplace violence and non-nursing duties. Outstanding compensation issues are expected to go to binding arbitration this fall. Union members will now review the recommendations. And in sports, there are a couple racing events in the Caribou. There's stock car racing today at Williams Lake's Thunder Mountain Speedway. It's the annual Fan Appreciation Night racing with Legends, Hornets, Bombers, and Street Stocks on the track for qualifying at 5 p.m. and racing at 6 p.m. The Quesnel Off-Road Association is hosting Mud Bog Racing this weekend. They will also be hosting obstacle course racing, beater with a heater, and a burnout competition at the track just past the Gold Pan Speedway. The competition started this morning and goes until 5 p.m. It'll rev back up on Sunday, starting at 10 a.m. going until 1 p.m. And LeBron James has once again shaken up the NBA. The 41-year-old All-Star and league's highest point scorer inked a two-year, $8 million, the league's veteran minimum deal, with the Philadelphia 76ers. Fanatics, the jersey provider for the NBA and NHL, already had LeBron James 76ers jerseys with his numbers 23 and 6 out within the hour to buy when James made his announcement on social media. The jerseys are already selling for $125 US on Fanatics stores and higher on private reselling retailers until the NBA stepped in this morning to shut down private retailers for reselling the jerseys too high. Calgary Stampeders' Tyreek McAllister created a whole new record for the CFL in his performance against the Winnipeg Blue Bombers last night. McAllister scored in three different ways, a passing touchdown, a rushing touchdown, and a kick return touchdown in a single game, something that had never been done by a player ever in the league's history. Calgary went on to beat the Bombers 52-30 and now sit 3-4 in the CFL standings. The second-to-last place BC Lions are without their all-star Nathan Rourke again today, as he is out with a shoulder injury. The Lions will take on the Toronto Argonauts at home starting at 4 p.m. And in the Caribou forecast, it's reading mainly cloudy and hazy across the region with a yellow warning for air quality because of smoke. There are chances of showers with risks of thunderstorms across the region late this afternoon. Highs predicted to reach around 26 over Quesnel and Williams Lake, slightly cooler at 23 over 100 Mile House. 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
0: This is CFFM 97.5 in Williams Lake, 94.9 in Quesnel, and 99.7 in 100 Mile House. Broadcasting from the traditional territory of the Dekel and Tsuwepem First Nations. We're proud to live, work, and play in the region we all call home. This is the Caribou's Rock Station, the GOAT.

The Watchmen, stereo on the go. Hey, it's Nick hanging out with you on your Saturday. And the evacuation orders and alerts in the Williams Lake area, like south of Williams Lake, due to the Felker fire, they haven't changed. Still the same evacuation order, the same evacuation alerts on both sides of that order. And as for the fire itself, it is currently listed as being 3,946 hectares in size, according to the BC Wildfire Service. Now, here's the Rolling Stones, Mess It Up on the Goat.

0: That was the Black Keys on the go. You gotta lose. Hey, it's Nick. If you're planning on driving up or down the Caribou Highway, you might want to make sure your front and rear lights are on, because there are some spots, especially around Williams Lake and south of 100 Mile, that are just so smoky. So hard to see anything looking at these traffic cams. Like right south of 100 Mile, it looks like it's nighttime because it's all dark and smoky and the pavement looks wet. It's raining at the moment, according to the camera. So hopefully that rain helps with the air quality. Right now, it's disgusting. 10 plus air quality health index for 100 Mile, Williams Lake. But Quesnel has really clear air. I'm actually pretty jealous. If you're in Quesnel, you are definitely enjoying the best air in the Caribou right now. Let me tell you, air quality health index 2 for low risk.
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0: Hey, it's Nick with your 2020 weather on the go. Very smoky all over Williams Lake. Also, terrible air quality in 100 Mile, too. The air quality warning is still in effect. We're sitting at 23 right now. There might be some rain later on. Maybe we'll also get thunderstorms. Let's hope it's just rain, because we need the rain to get rid of the smoke. We don't want the lightning, and we definitely don't want to start any more fires. Also, by the way, campfires within the Caribou Fire Center are banned. Tonight, we're falling down to 12, maybe some rain, maybe a thunderstorm. Same thing for tomorrow with a high of 20. 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

0: That was the Sheepdogs, Nobody But You on The Goat. It's Nick hanging out with you on your Saturday. And I have a wildfire update for you right now. The Caribou Regional District has just issued an evacuation alert due to the 59 Creek wildfire. So it includes an area near Highway 97 in the 76-mile frontage road area, and it runs along Green Lake. You could see a map of it on our Facebook page, Goat FM, right now. And the regional district said that it includes 366 parcels due to that fire to prepare residents, visitors, and anyone using recreation areas to evacuate their premises, property, campsite, or recreational area should it become necessary. Residents will also be given as much notice as possible prior to evacuation. However, you may receive limited notice due to changing conditions. That's what the regional district said in its Facebook post. More information will be issued as it becomes available. They're encouraging you to visit the CRD Emergency Operations Facebook page, as well as the CRD website at cariboured.ca/EOC. For more information, you can also contact the CRD's Emergency Information Line at 1-866-759-4977. And also, if you haven't done so yet, download the Voyant Alert app to get emergency alerts as soon as they become available.
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0: That was Kim Mitchell, Go for a Soda on the Goat. Hey, it's Nick. That's it for me. Thank you so, so much for hanging out. Have a great rest of your Saturday, and please stay safe. If you have asthma or anything like that, you might want to consider wearing an N95 mask, because the air in Williams Lake and in Hundred Mile is just dangerous. Air Quality Health Index 10+, according to Purple Air. If you're in Quesnel, you don't really have to worry about the air quality because it's at a 2-4 low risk. And an evacuation alert was issued by the Caribou Regional District due to the 59 Creek wildfire. It's basically all the way at the bottom of the district at the border with the Thompson-Nicola Regional District and runs along Green Lake. You can find a map on our Facebook page, Goat FM. As of 3:17 p.m., the fire is out of control and is just under 29,612 hectares in size. For all the information on that, you can also go to the Caribou Regional District's website. I hope you have a great rest of your weekend, and I will see you on Monday.
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1: Good afternoon, I'm Taryn Midzane. An update on the wildfire situation across the Caribou. Highway 97 through Clinton remains closed this afternoon, and there is caution for visibility impairments to motorists because of wildfire smoke. The BC Wildfire Service continues to battle 25 wildfires, with two wildfires of note in the Caribou Fire Center. The 59 Creek Wildfire is now 29,611 hectares in size, and the Para Lake Fire is now 4,472 hectares. Both of these fires are located around 30 kilometers northwest and southwest, respectively, from the village of Clinton. The Falkirk Fire, around 30 kilometers south of Williams Lake, remains out of control and has grown to 3,946 hectares in size as of this morning. The BC Wildfire Service's access through Enterprise Road is restricted as emergency services are evacuating residents and livestock in the area. Motorists are being told to expect delays and are asked to avoid traveling through the area unless necessary, so roadways are clearer for emergency services and evacuees. In the North Caribou, there are three major wildfires. The Bourgeois Creek Wildfire is 1,644 hectares in size, and the Clusco Park Fire is 1,588. The BC Wildfire Service says the Lesser Lake Wildfire has combined with another in the area and is now 5,143 hectares in size. The Caribou Regional District has issued evacuation orders for the residents in these fire areas, and the Thompson-Nicola Regional District has also issued an evacuation order for Clinton as of yesterday. Residents in these evacuation orders are asked to leave immediately. The Wildfire Service says temperatures have been cooler today in the South Caribou, and the areas of the 59 Creek Wildfire and the Para Lake Fire have experienced light rain, which the service hopes will start to slow and cool down the fire's behaviors. The district of 100 Mile House is increasing its watering restrictions effective immediately. Residents in the area will only be allowed to water their yards twice in 12-hour periods on specific days. Starting today, even-numbered properties can only water or use a sprinkler on Saturdays from 6 o'clock a.m. to 8 o'clock a.m. and then again from 6 p.m. until 8 p.m. All odd-numbered properties can only water or sprinkle on Sundays within the same time frames of 6 a.m. to 8 a.m. and 6 p.m. to 8 p.m. The district says properties with multiple units must use each unit's individual property numbers to determine which days the property is allowed to water. Quesnel and Williams Lake made it to the short list of top fuel-based product recycling centers throughout 2025 in the province. Jepson Petroleum Limited's offices in the Lake City and Quesnel and another Quesnel location were ranked in the top 30 recycling centers for used oil, antifreeze, oil filters, and other automotive containers. Jepson Petroleum's Williams Lake and Quesnel locations were ranked 7th and 15th, respectively, and the Four Rivers Co-op in Quesnel was ranked 27th in Interchange Recycling's 7th Annual Top Collector Awards, announced on Thursday. The criteria to be eligible for a spot included calculating the amount of used oil and antifreeze collected at each respective facility. GFL Environment Depot in Abbotsford took the number one spot for the third year in a row. And looking at things provincially, BC nurses are ending their province-wide job action after accepting recommendations from special mediators to settle the labor dispute. The Nurses Bargaining Association says the recommendations address concerns raised about the tentative agreement reached in May and include measures to tackle workplace violence and non-nursing duties. Outstanding compensation issues are expected to go to binding arbitration this fall. Union members will now review the recommendations. And in sports, the Quesnel Off-Road Association is hosting Mud Bog Racing this weekend. They will also be hosting obstacle course racing, beater with a heater, and a burnout competition at the track just past the Gold Pan Speedway. The competition started this morning and goes until 5 p.m. It'll rev back up on Sunday, starting at 10 a.m. going until 1 p.m. And LeBron James has once again shaken up the NBA. The 41-year-old All-Star and league's highest point scorer inked a two-year, $8 million, the league's veteran minimum deal, with the Philadelphia 76ers. Fanatics, the jersey provider for the NBA and NHL, already had LeBron James 76ers jerseys with his numbers 23 and 6 out within the hour to buy when James made his announcement on social media. The jerseys are already selling for $125 US on Fanatics stores and higher on private reselling retailers, until the NBA stepped in this morning to shut down private retailers for reselling the jerseys too high. Calgary Stampeders' Tyreek McAllister created a whole new record for the CFL in his performance against the Winnipeg Blue Bombers last night. McAllister scored in three different ways, a passing touchdown, a rushing touchdown, and a kick return touchdown in a single game, something that had never been done by a player ever in the league's history. Calgary went on to beat the Bombers 52-30 and now sit 3-4 in the CFL standings. The second-to-last place BC Lions are without their all-star Nathan Rourke again today, as he is out with a shoulder injury. The Lions will take on the Toronto Argonauts at home, starting at 4 p.m. And in the Caribou forecast, it's reading mainly cloudy and hazy across the region with a yellow warning for air quality because of smoke. There are chances of showers with risks of thunderstorms across the region late this afternoon. Highs predicted to reach around 26 over Quesnel and Williams Lake, slightly cooler at 23 over 100 Mile House. 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